Thanksgiving dinner, my best friend looking thinner. Life stacked against her, she's looking for answers. You're far from the dance if you're looking for answers from me. It's been a while, but I think the Bible says that survival's not worth the eternity. Sis says the Quran says a man facing the end of his world should plant a tree. Plant a tree. Up past Fisher, picture fine pastures. Wrong men getting richer. Barbed wire cold like cancer. My little sister is a much better dancer than me.

playlist. 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Hey yo, more vool for the crew, please. Pop corks, then we blew trees. Yeah, you a dork, we the new breed. This is sports, we the new league. I'm never too key. Make that ass shake like an earthquake. Shorty seismic with them thighs thick. Yeah, shake it like that, like.

0: 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Retract my skin to blend in and keep it to a minimum.
1: Synchronize our synonyms, then pretend it's cinnamon. Too harsh for barks from floats with slit and wind.
0: We bitter in our spirits, it's a language for idiots. 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

0: 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Die rote Front und die schwarze Front sind wir.
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2: Hello, can I speak with Bushwick Bill?
3: 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Motherfucking Bill.
2: Yes, sir. I'm calling to inform you that you've been drafted into the United States military.
3: The United States wants me for what?
2: Excuse me, sir. Bushwick.
3: Yikes. Hey, what's up?
2: You need to contact your nearest recruiting office immediately, please.
3: I see you're not hip to what's happening. I don't give a fuck about you and all that bullshit you're stressing. Fuck a war. To explain, let me kick a t-

0: 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One, two, three.
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3: One, two, three, four.
4: Uno, dos. One, two, three, cuatro.
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9: Musik a Gogo.

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Ja dowcą za przybyle jest wyboli, granicze we finale, a mi mapę, lepicyjszej tomy. 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

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Some things last longer than you think they will. And there's some kind of things you never can kill. It's you and you only I've been thinking about. But you can't see in, and it's hard looking out. I'm 20 miles out of town and cold.